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Michal Pospíchal za mikrofonem, přeju pohodový čtvrtek. 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

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It don't mean a thing if I give you my heart, if you tear it apart. 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